So if you want to catch the 365 days, so you got to 365 days. You got it for one day. I'll tell you that one day better be your life.

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1: You don't watch that. Watch this. This is the heavy, heavy monster sound. The nuttiest sound around. So if you're coming off the street and you're beginning to feel the heat, well, listen, Buster, you better start to move your feet to the rockin'est, rock-steady beat of madness.

On the menu for this evening, we have a variety of old and new, and this falls into the second category. This is a song called More Than This.